0: peace for my country.
1: Internationally, we are calling born a Gemini. 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
2: Can we try it?
3: Yeah, they can work with that.
1: Instead of can we do it again?
4: Yeah.
1: You know when you do things for God, you must do them bigger. So we're going triple.
2: Alright.
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4: Yeah.

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2: Yeah, miss.

0: Tá bonito. 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
1: Can we try
2: it? Yeah, they can work with her.
0: Instead of can we do it again?
3: Yeah.
0: You know when you do things for God, you must do them bigger. So we're going triple. Alright. Listen to the whole flow now.
3: Yeah.

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0: Father Kevin Ame, Pamensa, who do we had all lao? 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
2: 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Yeah. Ali J's up in New York. 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
2: Yeah, they can work with her.
3: Instead of Can we do it again?
4: Yeah. 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So we go in triple.
1: Alright.
4: Listen to the whole flow now.
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2: 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Yeah. Ali J's up in New York. 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
2: 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Ali J's out in New York. 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
2: Instead of can we do it again?
4: Yeah.
2: You know when you do things for God, you must do them bigger. So we're going triple.
1: Alright.
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4: Yeah.

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2: Can we try it?
3: Yeah, they can work with that.
1: Instead of can we do it again?
3: Yeah.
1: You know when you do things for God, you must do them bigger. So we're going triple.
2: Alright.
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1: Father Kevin, I make my men son, who do we had all now? 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
2: 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Yeah. Ali J's up in New York. You know what I'm saying? We up in New York.

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1: I'm coming back. I'm coming back. I'm coming back. I'm coming back. I'm coming back. I'm coming back. I'm coming back. I'm coming back. I'm coming back. I'm coming back. I'm coming back. I'm coming back. I'm coming back. I'm coming back. I'm coming back. I'm coming back. I'm coming back. I'm coming back. I'm coming back. I'm coming back. I'm coming back. I'm coming back. I'm coming back. I'm coming back. I'm coming back. I'm coming back. I'm coming back. I'm coming back. I'm coming back. I'm coming back. I'm coming back. I'm coming back. I'm coming back. I'm coming back. I'm coming back. I'm coming back. I'm coming back. I'm coming back. I'm coming back. I'm coming back. I'm coming back. I'm coming back. I'm coming back. I'm coming back. I'm coming back. I'm coming back. I'm coming back. I'm coming back. I'm coming back. I'm coming back. I'm coming back. I'm coming back. I'm coming back. I'm coming back.

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2: Can we try it?
0: Yeah, they can work with that.
1: Instead of can we do it again?
3: Yeah.
1: You know when you do things for God, you must do them bigger. So we're going triple.
4: Alright.
1: Listen to the whole flow now.
3: Yeah.

0: Conseil Morricone,
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2: Little Japanese motherfucker. Yeah. Ali J's out in New York, you know what I'm saying? We up in New York.

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1: Can we do it again?
2: Yeah.
1: You know, when you do things for God, you must do them bigger. So we're going triple.
2: Alright.
1: Listen to the whole flow now.
2: Yeah.

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2: Little Jap in this motherfucker. Yeah. Ali J's up in New York. You know what I'm saying? We up in New York.

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0: Okay, you know what I mean?
2: Can we try
3: it? Yeah, they can work with her.
0: Instead of can we do it again?
4: Yeah.
0: You know when you do things for God, you must do them bigger. So we're going triple.
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0: Listen to the whole flow now.
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0: Yeah, man. T and a half.
2: Little Japanese motherfucker. Yeah. Ali J's in New York. You know what I'm saying? We up in New York.